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New world in my head, never felt so alone. Yeah.

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0: 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This is your rock show. Dumbass News 750, rock show tickets for you every day. In the 8 o'clock, listen and win. And man, we've had some nice winners here as of late, going to amazing rock shows in the River City.
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1: We've got ourselves a little rock show with a band called Ghost. 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
1: 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We're getting the show here in Peoria. 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Big thanks to Live Nation. 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
15: A Better Life with Dr. Sanjay Gupta.
16: We are finally starting to learn more things we can do to keep our brains sharp as we age. A lot of people think crossword puzzles or Sudoku might do the trick, but the science doesn't really bear that out. What one recent study found, though, was that a certain type of brain training seems to have a significant impact on cognition as we get older. It wasn't memory or even problem-solving tasks that moved the needle. It was an interactive computerized game that tested the ability to recognize two separate images in faster and faster sequences. It's what we call a task of divided attention, in which you don't have a conscious strategy on how to improve. That's according to the study's lead author. You're just trying to do the best you can to figure out how to divide your attention. Now, the game in this study was called Double Decision, if you want to find it and try it out yourself. I'm Dr. Sanjay Gupta, helping you live a better life.
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6: 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You guys rock, man. The Rock will continue next. Hang in there. It's going to be okay. Radio hug. Little hug. All right, maybe not. Hugs are creepy. Anyway, The Rock continues next here on The X.
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10: You and I have never met, but I'm willing to bet that there is something you would like to do, but you feel like you can't, that it's too hard, that you don't deserve it. A colleague of mine recently told me about this new book called Brave Shift, 30 Mindset Changes to Transform Your Life. It's written by a woman named Michelle Carrer. Carrer says the one thing most people forget when they set a goal is to attach a reason to it. Having that reason is big, because when you don't want to do something that's necessary to reach your goal, you can go back to your reason to find the motivation you need. Try to frame your goal as something you want to achieve, as opposed to being a bad part of yourself that you want to change. That will make you more likely to succeed, as will asking for help. All of us need it, and it makes people feel good to help you achieve your goals. I'm Dr. Sanjay Gupta, helping you live a better life.
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1057 VX. Pearl Jam. Yup. Five Finger Death Punch. Yeah. Nirvana. Yup. We got you. 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

0: The iconic music of Led Zeppelin, a celebration of the Mighty Seven. 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All the passion and perfection. 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

0: 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Kirk Hammett of Metallica with Gibson TV talking about his beloved guitar, a Flying V, that he did all those amazing songs with and all those amazing riffs. Kirk Hammett, Metallica on The Morning X.
1: Yeah, this is the one that started it all. This is the one that I used to sit in my bedroom with. This guitar has been stolen from me twice, and I've managed to get it back. It's been lost. Die By My Hand was written on this guitar when I was 17 years old. Ride the Lightning, Master of Puppets, Injustice for All, and The Black Album were written on this guitar. All the guitar solos on Kill 'Em All were done on this guitar. All the guitar solos on Ride the Lightning were done on this guitar.
0: Amazing what one guitar can do for you, right? Kirk Hammett, Metallica. This is your rock show. Talk to you in the morning, 6 till 10, right here on The Morning X.
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12: You know, I watched a video the other day about kids getting landlines at home. We haven't had a landline in my house in, I can't even tell you how long. But seeing these parents, about my age, being teleported back to their own childhoods, a simpler time before screens, was really powerful. And as for the kids, they sat and had conversations with their grandparents without multitasking or being distracted by a screen. I thought this was a great way to have kids stay in touch with family members and friends without getting sucked into the smartphone era too young. Of course, you need other people close by to hop on board as well if this is something that's going to work. Perhaps most important, I realized, these relics can be a great conversation starter with your children. You can talk about what it really means to be connected in this day and age. Things have changed a lot. I'm Dr. Sanjay Gupta, helping you live a better life.
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0: Hey, it's Matt Bahan here on The Morning X. Join me every single morning, 6 till 10. This is your rock show. Concert tickets, rock star rewards, dumbass news, laughter tracks, and so much more. And on certain days, we talk to rock and roll legends like Rob Halford from Judas Priest. Rob, I have to ask the question because it's there, Rock and Roll Hall of Fame. I mean, do you want to talk about it or should we move on? Because you guys should have been in 20 years ago.
1: A big shout out to the Matt there. Yeah, you know, for us, it's all about getting more metal into the hall.
0: Yeah.
1: It's a great place. It carries a lot of back and forth because music is passion and music is emotion. Everybody's stamping and screaming, wanting their particular favourite band or artist to be in the hall. And that's the case, as it should be for Priest, not just for Priest, but for heavy metal music here in America. This music is just established across all corners of this great nation, so we need to get some more metal in there, Matt.
0: And Priest is getting in this year. Rock and roll legends join me on occasion. This is your rock show, 6 till 10. Join me.
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8: When it comes to the myriad reasons people don't get enough exercise, psychologist Diana Hill has heard them all. She's the author of a new book with a great title, I Know I Should Exercise, But. On a recent episode of my podcast, Chasing Life, Hill told me the number one reason people don't exercise is because they don't feel like they have enough time. She told us that she encourages people she works with to shift from an either-or mindset to a both-and mindset. Hill herself uses time at her son's baseball game to walk around the field cheering him on instead of sitting on the sidelines. She also recommends setting up your space at home, at work, in the car to facilitate movement. So every night before I go to bed, I lay out my workout clothes next to my bathroom sink so they are waiting there for me as a good reminder. I'm Dr. Sanjay Gupta, helping you live a better life.
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9: A better life with Dr. Sanjay Gupta.
10: In recent years, scientists have really dialed up the urgency to understand PFAS. Sometimes referred to as forever chemicals because of how long they take to break down. The latest study found these chemicals may be aging men in their 50s and 60s a bit faster than men who are younger or older or women of any age. Experts we talked to said the accumulation of PFAS may lower testosterone levels in men, impair sperm quality, and increase risks of testicular and kidney cancer. Women, it seems, just seem to be able to clear PFAS faster. Now, whether you're a man or a woman, trying to limit your exposure is a great idea. Three ways to do that. Filter your drinking water. 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I'm Dr. Sanjay Gupta, helping you live a better life.
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6: 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Matt Behan here. Thank you for listening to us on our stream. Thank you. You guys rock, man. The Rock will continue next. Hang in there. It's going to be okay. Radio hug. Little hug? All right, maybe not. Hugs are creepy. Anyway, The Rock continues next here on The X.
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9: You know, one of the weirder things I've seen on social media lately is parents feeding their babies butter. Like whole sticks of butter. They swear that it helps them feel fuller after meals and get a good night's sleep, among other things. There's actually something to this. You know, butter is full of fat, which a rapidly growing infant needs, but eating butter all the time results in, quote, boxing out other important nutrients they need as well. Spokesperson for the Academy of Nutrition and Dietetics told us she recommends half a teaspoon to a teaspoon melted and then added to a puree. Or as they get older, you can drizzle oil or melted butter over cooked vegetables, she told us. We never say just give butter by itself, and it's not the only source of fat she would recommend. Avocados, hummus, fish, they are great sources of fat as well. And also, great foods to introduce. I'm Dr. Sanjay Gupta, helping you live a better life.
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0: Hey, it's Matt Bahan here on the Morning X. Listen up every single morning, 6 till 10. This is your rock show. Dumbass News 750, rock show tickets for you every day. In the 8 o'clock, listen and win. And man, we've had some nice winners here as of late, going to amazing rock shows in the River City.
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5: You know, one of the weirder things I've seen on social media lately is parents feeding their babies butter. Like whole sticks of butter. They swear that it helps them feel fuller after meals and get a good night's sleep, among other things. There's actually something to this. You know, butter is full of fat, which a rapidly growing infant needs,

0: but eating butter all the time results in, quote, boxing out other important nutrients they need as well. Spokesperson for the Academy of Nutrition and Dietetics told us she recommends half a teaspoon to a teaspoon melted and then added to a puree. Or as they get older, you can drizzle oil or melted butter over cooked vegetables, she told us. We never say just give butter by itself, and it's not the only source of fat she would recommend. Avocados, hummus, fish, they are great sources of fat as well, and also great foods to introduce. I'm Dr. Sanjay Gupta, helping you live a better life.
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2: 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Thank you for listening to us on our stream. Thank you. You guys rock, man. The Rock will continue next. Hang in there. It's going to be okay. Radio hug. Little hug. All right, maybe not. Hugs are creepy. Anyway, The Rock continues next here on The X.
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6: 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Thank you for listening to us on our stream. Thank you. You guys rock, man. The Rock will continue next. Hang in there. It's going to be okay. Radio hug. Little hug. All right, maybe not. Hugs are creepy. Anyway, The Rock continues next here on The X.
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0: 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Kirk Hammett of Metallica with Gibson TV talking about his beloved guitar, a Flying V, that he did all those amazing songs with and all those amazing riffs. Kirk Hammett, Metallica on The Morning X.
1: Yeah, this is the one that started it all. This is the one that I used to sit in my bedroom with. This guitar has been stolen from me twice, and I've managed to get it back. It's been lost. Die by My Hand was written on this guitar when I was 17 years old. Ride the Lightning, Master of Puppets, and Justice for All, and the Black Album were written on this guitar. All the guitar solos on Kill 'Em All were done on this guitar. All the guitar solos on Ride the Lightning were done on this guitar.
0: Amazing what one guitar can do for you, right? Kirk Hammett, Metallica. This is your rock show. Talk to you in the morning, 6 till 10, right here on The Morning X.

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0: Hey, it's Matt Behan here on The Morning X. Join me every single morning, 6 till 10. This is your rock show. Concert tickets, rock star rewards, dumbass news, laughter tracks, and so much more. And on certain days, we talk to rock and roll legends like Rob Halford from Judas Priest. Rob, I have to ask the question because it's there, Rock and Roll Hall of Fame. I mean, do you want to talk about it or should we move on? Because you guys should have been in 20 years ago.
1: A big shout out to the Matt there. Yeah, you know, for us, it's all about getting more metal into the hall.
0: Yeah.
1: It's a great place. It carries a lot of back and forth because music is passion and music is emotion. Everybody's stamping and screaming, wanting their particular favourite band or artist to be in the hall. And that's the case, as it should be for Priest, not just for Priest, but for heavy metal music here in America. This music is just established across all corners of this great nation, so we need to get some more metal in there, Matt.
0: And Priest is getting in this year. Rock and roll legends join me on occasion. This is your rock show, 6 till 10. Join me, will you?
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0: Hey, it's Matt Behan here on The Morning X. Join me every single morning, 6 till 10. This is your rock show. Chris Daughtry, as you know, coming to the River and Rails Fest this summer. And it's Saturday night, July 25th. Daughtry will be performing live. Get your tickets at River and Rails Fest. And last year, he was in the studio with us talking about his career, his shows, and everything else that inspires him. And our chat with Chris Daughtry on The Morning X. Talking to Chris Daughtry, man, thank you so much for taking time with us.
1: Absolutely, man. Thank you for the support, man. Thank you for having me.
0: Absolutely. So here's an interesting question. I saw this... I think a recent interview with the Black Crowes, who are back out doing their thing again, which is pretty cool. They have some great new music out. They were asked the question, like, before you die, who do you want to be in a jam session with?
1: Like Jean-Claude Van Damme.
0: All right, you know what?
1: I don't know. Probably not.
0: Hold on.
1: Here, just play something. Do a split. Do a split and hold this guitar.
0: But
1: on a serious note, who would I want to jam with?
0: Prince
1: would have been one of them. Chris Cornell.
0: Get your tickets for Chris Daughtry at the River Rails Fest at riverrailsfest.com.
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0: The iconic music of Led Zeppelin, a celebration of the mighty Zep. 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

0: Hey, it's Matt Behan here on The Morning X. Listen up every single morning, 6 till 10. This is your rock show. Dumbass News 750, rock show tickets for you every day. In the 8 o'clock, listen and win. And man, we've had some nice winners here as of late, going to amazing rock shows in the River City.
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11: You know, one of the weirder things I've seen on social media lately is parents feeding their babies butter. Like whole sticks of butter. They swear that it helps them feel fuller after meals and get a good night's sleep, among other things. There's actually something to this. You know, butter is full of fat, which a rapidly growing infant needs, but eating butter all the time results in, quote, boxing out other important nutrients they need as well. Spokesperson for the Academy of Nutrition and Dietetics told us she recommends half a teaspoon to a teaspoon melted and then added to a puree. Or as they get older, you can drizzle oil or melted butter over cooked vegetables, she told us. We never say just give butter by itself, and it's not the only source of fat she would recommend. Avocados, hummus, fish, they are great sources of fat as well, and also great foods to introduce. I'm Dr. Sanjay Gupta, helping you live a better life.
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9: 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Welcome to a Tuesday, and here we are. Counting down to, of course, the big weekend coming up, Memorial Day weekend. The unofficial start of summer, and we'll tell you more about our shenanigans and fun we got lined up for Memorial Day weekend with you. So welcome to this Tuesday. I'm Matt Behan, and thank you so much, man. Third shifters out there working so hard. We appreciate you wrapping up your day, the rest of you launching into your workday. Detail on this Tuesday, a little soggy and a little humid, but we'll get to that forecast here for you with WMBD 31. TV meteorologist Nathan Kitchen, so stand by for that, as we're going to be pretty mild today, but it's a little chance of rain floating around out there. 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So many great shows in Peoria, but this time around, you get to choose a city where you want to go. And we got your airfare, we got your hotel, we got your tickets, we got VIP treatment going on. So Nashville Text keyword coming up 8 o'clock today. Then again at 11, then again at 2 o'clock later on today with Roxy at 6. It's all coming up. Rock show tickets on the way for you as well. Cinderella's Tom Kiefer playing the Bloomington Center for Performing Arts. We got those tickets coming up next hour in the 7 o'clock hour. And great Peoria Rockers Revel in Red are performing at the Castle Theater in Bloomington coming up in June. We got those tickets for you to score today in the 8 o'clock Listen and Win. 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Mandatory Mullet 7:30. We'll check sports, NBA playoffs, the NHL playoffs, baseball roundup, and so much more. All that going on. And we'll check out our news guys here in the next 10 minutes as well. For non-headline news, WMBD 31 TV meteorologist Nathan Kitchens is here with our forecast today. And Nathan, looks a little soggy out there, but it's going down, man.
10: I'm your local weather authority meteorologist, Nathan Kitchens. Today we'll see mostly cloudy skies. Keep the raincoat handy, as well as the chance for some showers and storms, although we'll have several dry hours throughout the day. And the good news is, it looks like any severe weather issues should stay south and east of us today. We'll have a high of 76. Temperatures will begin to fall, though, as we go throughout the afternoon. Tonight, mostly cloudy, a couple stray showers, low 50. Wednesday, partly cloudy, much cooler day with a high of only 66. For more weather updates 24/7, head over to ciproud.com. For WMBD-TV, I'm meteorologist Nathan Kitchen.
9: Appreciate it, Nathan. 64 degrees downtown. And let's get some rock on your radio. Nirvana got the brand new one from Five Finger Death Punch on the way. Chili Peppers in there, vintage Metallica. And coming up at noon this Friday, we're going to be launching our Resurrection Memorial Day weekend. 90s, 80s, early 2000s, grunge, metal, ska, punk, new wave. Everything is on Shuffle Alternative. And you can help us design that playlist. We'll tell you more about it. Now let's roll into those archives now. Let's kick it off with the crew. And kickstart. And we're John Rockin' and Morton today, wrapping up his workday. And this is your rock show. This is the Morning X.

0: Amy Lee, Evanescence, 105.7 The X here on the Morning X as we tee up the rock on this Tuesday morning. Good morning. I'm Matt Behan. Again, stream, connect with us for free on the iHeartRadio app, the TuneIn app as we roll into this Tuesday. Third shifters, again, thank you so much here in Peoria and all of Central Illinois for the hard work you're doing. Wrapping up your day, rest of you kicking off yours. Staring down Memorial Day weekend coming up this weekend. We'll tell you more about what we have up our sleeve for the holiday weekend on the way. Cloudy skies, breezy. Shower possibility still kind of lingering this morning. We'll see 76. Had some nasty weather in certain areas yesterday. Man, my yard, my neighborhood got pummeled yesterday. But 76 for the high today, says WMBD 31 TV meteorologist Nathan Kitchens. Clouds tonight, showers linger, about 50. Clouds for tomorrow, cooler, breezy, and about 65 for that high. A little cooler for tomorrow. It is 64 degrees downtown.
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0: All right, 614, rock show tickets going out for you today. Double shots once again. Bloomington Center for Performing Arts tickets next hour for Cinderella's Tom Kiefer. Revel in Red's going to be at the Castle Theater Bloomington. Great Peoria band. We're going to pop out those tickets coming up at 8 o'clock hour today. And let's roll to our news guys here. Gathering news for hours on end. It's not headline news. And gentlemen, good morning.
4: This is not headline news. Allegiant and Sun Country merged to form a new discount airline. It'll be called Tweaker Air. Auditions have begun for the next James Bond. You can tell they want a younger actor. He likes his white claw shaken, not stirred. Shakira was acquitted in her tax fraud case. Legal analysts credit the testimony of her hips because they don't lie. Tom Cruise is reportedly dating Pamela Anderson. It's getting so serious, he's about ready to bring her home to meet Xenu. And 21% of people never lock the bathroom door, even when they have guests. There's a word to describe them. Dad. This is not headline news.
0: Yes. Thank you, gentlemen. Much appreciated as we crank out the rock here on this Tuesday morning. Alice in Chains, Volbeat's on the way. Got the new one from The Pretty Reckless coming up right now. Let's crank out the new Five Finger Death Punch. Song was released last Friday. Your chance to see the band on this 20th anniversary tour. Again, National Text keyword is coming up at 8 o'clock today. Eye of the Storm, new Five Finger Death Punch now on 105.7 The X here on The Morning X.

0: Nirvana from Nevermind, of course, and Lithium 105.7 The X here on the Morning X. Now, coming up Friday morning, actually Friday at noon, we're going to be launching our Resurrection playlist for Memorial Day weekend. We're going to start the fun at noon on Friday and jumping back in the, you know, the hot tub time machine, as it were, 90s, 80s, and early 2000s, starting at noon on Friday. It's going to roll till midnight on Memorial Day Monday. Take us with you everywhere you go for your plans on Memorial Day weekend. It is the unofficial start, of course, this summer, but, man, it's fun to design that playlist, 90s, 80s, early 2000s, grunge, metal, alternative, ska, punk, new wave, you name it, it's one-hit wonders all weekend long. And it starts up again Friday at noon right here on 105.7 The X. Got ourselves a okay start to this Tuesday morning. Cloudy skies, might see some rain still kind of popping around this morning. WMBD 31 TV meteorologist Nathan Kitchens going for cloudy skies, breezy, a shower possible, 76. Clouds tonight, showers linger, 50. Clouds for tomorrow, breezy. Might see a little pop-up shower, maybe, and 67. It is 65 downtown.
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0: 6:24 here on the Morning X Sports Update. Last night of the NBA playoffs, Western Conference Finals, Game 1 last night. San Antonio Spurs are good, and they take Game 1. And the Western Conference Finals with a 122-115 win over Oklahoma City in double OT last night. Wembanyama, unstoppable right now, man. San Antonio's got their swagger going on. So, anyway, Game 2 will be tomorrow night. Cleveland Cavaliers at New York Knicks tonight in the Eastern Conference Finals. NHL playoffs, Montreal Canadiens outlast the Buffalo Sabres with a 3-2 win last night in OT. They will move on now to the Western Finals, Vegas at Colorado. I'm sorry, Eastern Conference Finals, Vegas at Colorado coming up on Wednesday in the NHL playoffs. What else going on in baseball? Seattle Mariners are 6-1 winners over the White Sox. Milwaukee Brewers bested the Cubbies 9-3. And the Cardinals were idle last night. Cardinals are hosting Pirates tonight. Cubs are hosting the Brewers. And the White Sox are at Seattle. And there you go. So check what's happening in the world of sports. Headlines coming in your Rock News Celebrity Sleaze. See what's going on in rock and roll today. We'll see what's happening. And you're going to score double shots of rock show tickets. We have tickets for Cinderella's Tom Kiefer at the Bloomington Center for Performing Arts. That show's coming up soon. And those tickets next hour, Peoria Rockers Rebel in Red. You know them well. They're going to be performing at the Castle Theater in Bloomington in June. We got those tickets on the way in the 8 o'clock Listen and Win. And let's get some rock on your radio. Volbeat, Alice in Chains, They're Pretty Reckless in there, Vintage Metallica, and more. It is up next on The X.
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8: 6:31 here on this Tuesday morning. I'm Matt Behan. Thank you so much for waking up this morning. And again, thank you so much for all the third shifters out there working hard, wrapping up your day. The rest of you kicking off your Tuesday vibe. And again, your forecast today, WMBD 31. TV meteorologists say the kitchens cover clouds, breezy conditions going on, maybe a pop-up shower, and about 76 for the high. Clouds tonight, showers linger 50. Cloudy skies set for tomorrow, cooler, breezy at about 65 or so. We'll get your headlines in your Rock News Celebrity Sleaze on the way, see what's going down in the world of rock and roll. But hey, double shots of rock show tickets coming your way today. And Five Finger Death Punch National Text keyword is on the way at 8 o'clock for your chance to go see Five Finger Death Punch on that 20th anniversary tour, man. Yeah, this summer. So that's on the way right here on 105.7 The X. 105.7 The X, hello.
11: Hello, just calling to request a song.
8: Well, we can definitely do that.
11: So I wanted to hear Pearl Jam, Elderly Woman Behind a Counter in a Small Town.
8: That's a great song. Absolutely.
11: Yeah. Thank
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11: you.
8: Where are you calling from?
11: So we are southbound, going to Springfield. We're on 39 or 55 south.
8: Gotcha. Okay. Well, and here's the thing. 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You can just take us with you on the app, okay?
11: Okay. Amazing. Thank you.
8: All right. We'll get some Pearl Jam on for you. Thanks for listening.
11: Okay. Thank you.
8: See ya. Bye-bye.
11: Bye.

0: Shinedown, Diamond Eyes by suggestion. Way to John Rocket in Peoria today. It's 105.7 The X here on the Morning X. Rockers in Bloomington, Normal, of our tiny towns checking in today. Canton, Washington, Pekin, what's going on? 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Got road trips going on for Memorial Day weekend, whatnot. Put us on your phone. Take us with you everywhere you go. Cloudy skies, breezy, some showers possible popping up this morning. Otherwise, 76 or so the high today, says WMBD 31 TV meteorologist Nathan Kitchens. Clouds and showers linger, but clearing up really. 50 by tonight and clouds cooler for tomorrow. Breezy in about 65. So hopefully this forecast going to improve as we inch towards the weekend. But I digress. We'll see how it goes, man. Rock news, celebrity sleaze on the way. We'll talk about one amazing rock show going on after another this summer and how you can join us and rock with us. I have double shots of rock show tickets coming up today for you. Cinderella's Tom Kiefer is going to be at the Bloomington Center for Performing Arts coming up here in a few days. Those tickets are next hour. And in the 8 o'clock hour, tickets for Rebel in Red. They're playing at the Castle Theater in Bloomington as well. And so those tickets coming up 8 o'clock hour for you right here on 105.7. The X. Other things making some headlines this morning here on this 18th day of May. A interesting story out of the Wall Street Journal talking about men and their butts. What? Yeah, true story. The Wall Street Journal published a feature this past weekend about how the secret to men's longevity is a great butt. Apparently, it helps with mobility and fall prevention as you age. I'll be honest with you. I've not read the Wall Street Journal. Well, not much. I mean, a few times, but I'm curious where the angle is. It must be in their health section or something. I don't know. But anyway, the point is I guess if you have a great butt, you'll have mobility and fall prevention as you age. And that is the premise of the entire article. So, guys, if you have a good butt, you're going to be okay as you age. Because of your mobility reasons, so I don't know, man. Whatever.
1: Shake that healthy butt. Baby got ballet.
0: Yeah, right. Okay, thanks, Sir Mix-a-Lot. Appreciate that. Anyway, that's in the Wall Street Journal. We'll talk about that story in our dumbass news next hour as well. So, yeah, I'm not making that up, by the way. That's real. 642, this is Volbeat. It's 105.7 The X. This is your rock show.

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1: Hey, this is Jerry Cantrell from Alice in Chains. I like to rock. 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

Ralph and Shane's down in a hole. On the way to Mark, rocking this morning in East Peoria. It's 105.7 The X here on the Morning X as we navigate the fun here on this Tuesday morning. I'm Matt Behan, your home for Alice in Chains, man. Always, we'll be teeing up plenty of Alice in Chains. Another amazing artist coming up again noon on Friday. It's our Resurrection weekend. It's going to be all 90s, 80s, early 2000s, grunge, metal, alternative, ska, punk, new wave, one-hit wonders, everything on shuffle. And as we jump in the hot tub time machine and rock out, starts at noon on Friday. It's going to roll till midnight on Memorial Day weekend. Take us with you. Let us be your soundtrack as we roll towards the holiday weekend. Cloudy skies, breezy, maybe a shower, maybe popping around today. And about 76 for the high, says WMBD 31. TV meteorologists say the kitchen's clouds tonight, maybe a shower at 50. Clouds for tomorrow, cooler, breezy. And about 65 or so the high for tomorrow. Cloudy skies downtown. Might see a little sun try to peek out today at some point, which is certainly not a bad thing after the crazy weather we had yesterday for many folks. 65 temp downtown. Rock news and your celebrity sleaze. What's going on in rock and roll today? Five Finger Death Punch, as you know, in the news quite a bit. They dropped their brand new song last week. They're going to be out touring their 20th anniversary tour, celebrating 20 years of Five Finger. And your chance to see them on the tour this year. National text keyword 8 o'clock for your chance to win a trip for two to see Five Finger Death Punch live on the 20th anniversary world tour with Cody Jinx and Eva Under Fire. And yeah, cool thing about this trip is you get to choose the U.S. tour stop of your choice. We got flights, hotel, tickets, plus the Five Finger Gold VIP merch package and exclusive gear for you. Early entry to get into the show. It is all there. And again, the first national text keyword is coming up 8 o'clock. Another round's coming up at 11. And at 2 o'clock today, and later on at 6 with Roxy. So it's coming up. Get all details about it at 105.7thexrocks.com. Rock show tickets coming up for Cinderella's Tom Kiefer. Going to be at the Bloomington Center for Performing Arts. Got those tickets next hour. And Peoria Rockers Revel in Red are going to be at the Castle Theater in Bloomington on June 5th. Those tickets on the way for you in the 8 o'clock Listen and Win today. So shots of tickets coming at you every day right here on 105.7thex. Now, we got a ton of shows. Now, you've heard us talk quite a bit about these other shows that are going on this year, and we're going to be on host and having fun. June 28th, not far away, CEFQ Center Stage, downtown Peoria, with our friends in the Peoria Park District. It's the return of Buck Cherry. They're going to be in for the full show, Under the Stars, downtown. Get your tickets for the show at peoriaparks.org. Local Rockers Kohalo opening up the show. We'll be out hosting, having fun with you that night. And River and Rails Fest is coming up in July, and July 23rd through the 25th at Three Sisters Park. In Chile, where music meets the midway, and we have a night of rock out there on July 25th with Chris Daughtry headlining with Daughtry, and Dirty Honey is going to be their great band. New rocker Diamante and 90s rockers who launched in the 90s, Sponge on the bill that night as well. Get your tickets for the show, riverrailsfest.com. 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We have a link for you for that as well at 105.7thexrocks.com. So one great show after another. What else is making some headlines today on this Tuesday morning? Smashing Pumpkins have announced the Rats in a Cage Tour, a North American run built around the 30th anniversary of Melancholy and the Infinite Sadness. In the announcement, the band said each concert will feature two unique sets, combining music from that era with other songs from across their catalog. The tour is scheduled to begin September 30th and Columbus, Ohio. It will continue through major cities, including Boston, Brooklyn, Chicago, Nashville, Austin, Denver, Seattle, L.A., and it will close out the tour in November of this year. The run follows a busy recent stretch for the band. In 2024, Smashing Pumpkins released another album, their first album after touring for quite a while. So anyway, Pumpkins busy celebrating the anniversary of Melancholy and the Infinite Sadness, the Rats in a Cage Tour for 2026. So if you're a Pumpkins fan, take note of that. And some rumblings, Red Hot Chili Peppers, you know, in the news here in the last few last week or so, selling their music catalog for over $300 million to the Warner Music Group. But rumblings, the band is in the studio tinkering and working on some new material. So certainly not a bad thing. 6:56 headlines today. In your rock news, celebrity sleaze, Taylor Momsen and the Pretty Reckless dropping their new album. They're out touring with AC/DC this year quite a bit. The new single locked in the top three. Taylor and the band, When I Wake Up. It's the Pretty Reckless. And it's a banger. It's new rock. It's 105.7 The X.

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4: 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We talk about the use of force in your home. 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We talk about the importance of the 911 call and discuss that. 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
7: 7:07 here on the Morning X, as the weather is slowly improving out there today on this Tuesday morning. Might even see a little sun. I'm thinking maybe peeking through the clouds today. Hopefully the rain's getting out of here. WMBD 31 TV meteorologist Nathan Kitchens here with our forecast here on this Tuesday morning. And Nathan, good morning.
8: I'm your local weather authority meteorologist, Nathan Kitchens. Today we'll see mostly cloudy skies. Keep the raincoat handy, as well as the chance for some showers and storms, although we'll have several dry hours throughout the day. And the good news is it looks like any severe weather issues should stay south and east of us today. We'll have a high of 76. Temperatures will begin to fall, though, as we go throughout the afternoon. Tonight, mostly cloudy, a couple stray showers, low 50. Wednesday, partly cloudy, much cooler day with a high of only 66. For more weather updates 24/7, head over to ciproud.com. For WMBD-TV, I'm meteorologist Nathan Kitchen.
7: Appreciate it, Nathan. It's 65 degrees downtown. Laughter tracks on the way. We'll check sports. Lots of NBA playoffs, NHL playoff details, and mandatory mail on the way at 7:30. And rock show tickets on the way for Cinderella's Tom Kiefer performing at the Bloomington Center for Performing Arts. Those tickets coming up this hour here on The X. 105.7 The X. Good morning.
9: Good morning, Maddie.
7: What's up, buddy?
9: Hey, can you throw on some funeral portraits? Maybe some Suffocate City.
7: Yeah. Let me try to get it on for you, brother, okay?
9: Right on. Appreciate it.
7: What's your name, man?
9: This is Ferg.
7: What town are you in, brother?
9: I'm headed to Havana.
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9: 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Yeah.
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0: Stone Temple Pilots, 105.7 The X here on the Morning X and the Interstate Love Song. As we navigate the rock here on this Tuesday morning, I'm Matt Behan. A slowly improving forecast out there. Cloudy skies, a little overcast. Might see a sprinkle or two rolling around. Cloudy, breezy, maybe a sprinkle still. And about 76 the high, says again, WMBD 31 TV meteorologist say the Kitchens clouds. Showers linger tonight, 50. Cloudy skies for tomorrow, breezy. And about 65, so a little cooler tonight into tomorrow. We're at 65 degrees downtown.
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0: All right, 7:16, we'll check sports on the way. NBA playoffs from last night. San Antonio storming out with a big win last night. Yeah, against OKC. We'll talk NHL playoffs, baseball roundup, and more. And a great song for Mandatory Mullet. We'll jump in the hot tub time machine and rock out to the glorious 80s dance coming up in 15. Also, rock show tickets coming in for you 80s rock fans in particular. Cinderella's Tom Kiefer performing at the Bloomington Center for Performing Arts. Those tickets on the way here in the next 15 minutes. So let's roll some fun laughter tracks. Memorial Day weekend is coming up. Are you going to go boating? Are you a boater? I have been a boater in my life many times, rocking out on the Illinois River and other great areas across central Illinois. Comedian Nate Bargatze, who has got his new movie coming out. He's one of the biggest comedians on the planet. He's everywhere. Talking about his boating issues with his family. Nate Bargatze, it's Laughter Tracks on the X.
4: So my sister Abigail, she bought a boat. She always wants us to go on the lake with her. And I have been. I don't like lakes. Like, I want like a pontoon, a boat that doesn't move. I mean, her boat, it just it's 5 hours. You just sit in the back of it. Bee, bee, bee, bee. No one can talk. It's just chaos. I mean, stuff is flying everywhere. I'm sore for a month. Just like, is that from the boat? There's no rules on the lake. It's just the Wild West. Everybody drives as fast as they want. There's only sudden turns made out there. Everybody driving a boat is either drunk or 11. No one's a normal person.
0: Oh, so true, though, right? It's Nate Bargatze. It's Laughter Tracks getting ready for Memorial Day weekend. Let's crank out the new one from 3 Days Grace. They're going to be with us here in November for the big show at the Civic Center, the Alienation Tour. Their new single, Don't Want to Go Home Tonight, 3 Days Grace. 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

0: Linkin Park. Away to Julie, rocking out this morning on the way to work early today. And Cricket up 105.7 The X, appreciate you. And everybody up early doing their thing today. You're at work already. 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It's free and absolutely easy for you. No credit card things, nada. Put us on your phone, man. Get ready for a Memorial Day weekend and take us with you everywhere you go. Clouds, breezy, and shower maybe. 76 or so the high today, says WMBD 31 TV. Meteorologist say the kitchen's clouds tonight, and temperature's kind of getting a little chilly tonight, down about 47. Clouds for tomorrow, breezy, and 65 is that high. We're at 65 right now, downtown.
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0: 7:25 here on the Morning X. Sports update from last night. NBA playoffs. The Western Conference Finals tipping off last night. And, man, what a game last night. San Antonio Spurs and Wembanyama. Man, that guy is unreal. No one can stop this dude. They take game one last night in the Western Conference Finals. Game one, 122-115 over the champs, Oklahoma City. And they'll be playing again tomorrow night. Cleveland Cavaliers at New York Knicks tonight in the Eastern Conference Finals Game 1. In the NHL, Montreal Canadiens defeated Buffalo Sabres with a 3-2 win at OT last night. That series was knotted up. And now Montreal advances into the finals. Vegas is at Colorado on Wednesday in the Western Conference Finals going on in the NHL. Baseball scoreboard, Seattle Mariners are 6-1 winners over the White Sox. Brewers hammer the Cubs 9-3. Cardinals host the Pirates tonight. The Cubs are hosting the Brewers later on. The White Sox are at Seattle. And there's a check what's happening in the world of sports in a busy time. Jumping in that hot tub time machine, celebrating the 1980s dance. Mandatory Mullets on your radio next. And we got tickets if you love your 80s rock. Cinderella's Tom Kiefer performing at the Bloomington Center for Performing Arts. Those tickets on the way for you next as well here on The X.
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27: 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Call for cloudy skies, overcast. Might still see a sprinkle, but hopefully a little sunshine maybe even peeking out later today. We'll see about 75 for that high. So 65 downtown, mandatory mullet every day this time. It's a celebration of the 1980s, the spandex, the rat tails, the perm mullets, the great shows that rocked Peoria and Central Illinois back in the day. 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Next hour, we got tickets coming up for Peoria Rockers Rebel in Red. Their show coming up in June at the Castle Theater. I'll take caller X right now, though. We have tickets for the Tom Kiefer show, Cinderella's Tom Kiefer, performing at the Bloomington Center for Performing Arts. The show is coming up very, very soon, and May 28th. And special guest Ellie Gunn's going to be there as well. Caller X, caller 10, got a pair of tickets for you. 309-495-9496, 309-495-9496. Make sure you know what a price from us here in the X in the last 90 days. Now let's go back to 1980-81, Rush. And a song about radio and the spirit of radio. And, yeah, probably one of the greatest radio songs maybe ever. They're on the road later this year with the new drummer, Annika Nillis, in the band. Doing tributes for Neil Peart. Rightfully so. Unleash your springtime rat tail. Let's rock. Rush. It's the Mighty Mullets. 105.7 The X. Caller X, good luck.

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1: Good morning.
0: How are you?
1: I'm good. Well, I hope I'm good.
0: Well, hey, you are caller X. I got some tickets here for Cinderella's Tom Kiefer, Bloomington Center for Performing Arts. You're going.
1: Thank you.
0: Yeah, yeah. Show's coming up very soon on May 28th with special guest L.A. Guns. They're going to be there as well. So what's going on with you today? What are you up to?
1: Awesome. I am driving to work.
0: Nice. Where do you work at?
1: I'm almost there.
0: Where do you work at?
1: I work at a printing company.
0: Awesome. Very, very cool. I'm sorry. What's your first name? I'm sorry. What's your name?
1: It's Sherry.
0: Hi, Sherry. Thank you so much for cranking up the X today. Enjoy the show. It's coming up very soon with Cinderella's Tom Kiefer. Look back on that amazing music. Hang on the line for me. What station rocks?
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0: Appreciate it, Sherry. It's 7:45, 15 minutes out. National Text keyword of the way. Free chance to rock with Five Finger Death Punch. Yeah, man. Fly away chance for you. Choose the city you want to go. We got your airfare, your hotel, your tickets, VIP treatment. It's all there. It's all coming up at 15. Mandatory mullet every day here on the X. Sponsor other friends at the Castle Theater downtown Bloomington. 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Rock out like a king. It's the Castle Theater in Bloomington. And next hour, tickets for a show at the Castle Theater with Peoria Rockers, Central Air Rockers, Revel in Red. Going to be there in June. Those tickets are all on the way. And our dumbass news on the way here in the next 6-7 minutes. It's on the way right now. New Shinedown, Safe and Sound, new rock. 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

Number one rock song in America, their 25th number one rock song. Yeah, unreal, man. Congrats to Shinedown. That is a staggering feat. And congrats going out to the boys, Brent and Zach, all the guys in Shinedown. 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And then with us about a year and change ago at our beautiful Peoria Civic Center with another sold-out show. It's Shinedown exclusively here on 105.7, the X. What's going on, man? Happy Tuesday. Clouds, breezy. Might still see a sprinkle out rolling around today, says WMBD 31. TV meteorologist saying the kitchen's at about 76 is the high. We're at a 65 downtown. Again, Five Finger Death Punch National Text keyword coming up top of the hour. And yeah, your chance to be rocking with Ivan and the band as they celebrate 20 years. So good morning. 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Right now, Machine Gun Kelly. It's 105.7 The X in the Morning X.

0: Machine Gun Kelly, 105.7 The X here on the Morning X as we crank out the rock here on this Tuesday morning. Again, clouds, breezy, and maybe a sprinkle run around today. 76, the projected high for later on. Temperature is kind of getting a little cooler later on today, 48 tonight. And clouds, a breezy day for tomorrow, and 65 the high set for tomorrow. We are at 65 degrees downtown Peoria, and yes, indeed, it's that time.
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0: All right, 7:55, good morning. And we brought up this story last hour, but bring it up again this hour. It's a very interesting stat. The Wall Street Journal has published a little story. I'm assuming it's in their health section. Do they have a health section? I'm not gonna lie to you. I don't read a lot of the Wall Street Journal. Maybe I should. I don't know. Shame on me. Bottom line is, the Wall Street Journal published a feature this past Sunday about how the secret to men's longevity is having a great butt. This was the this is the story in the Wall Street Journal. Not making this up. Apparently, when you have a great butt as you age, it helps with your mobility and it helps with fall prevention, because the biggest issue as you age is having a fall. Yes, oh yeah, hey, careful. You're in the shower, things go on, or you fall down the steps, or you lose your balance, or things go on. I get it. But apparently, according to this Wall Street Journal story, it's all about having a great butt. So guys, there you have it. That is a secret to longevity. It's all about the butt.
6: Shake that healthy butt. Baby got ballet.
0: Yeah. Okay. Thanks, Sir Mix-a-Lot. What else is going on? Police in Southern California say they found hidden cameras being used to aid in a burglary in a suburban neighborhood. That's nice. Here is the area resident talking about the cameras hidden in bushes in his neighborhood. And not happy about it.
7: They're putting cameras in very specific areas. That's what's scary. Mm-hmm. You know, that they had the one right here, as we were talking about, and then one down the street. Right. So, yeah, very specific areas.
0: Yeah, so police are on top of that. So, really? That's how we're getting to now? Man. Michigan police officer is being praised for not shooting a high school senior last weekend that was creeping around a neighborhood with a water gun in his hand. But folks didn't realize it was a water gun. Apparently, it all had to do with a senior prank that was going on. Now, here's the body cam audio from the officer at the Davison Township. And police say Chief Ray Rendon talking about the incident. But luckily, all is okay. But a scary moment, because water gun prank was not perceived that way.
8: Sorry. Get on the ground. Get on the ground. Get on the ground. Get on the ground.

0: ground.
1: Hey, I'm all set. It's some kid doing water wars.
2: That kid's family should be planning a funeral right now. He just had a fantastic action not to fire and shoot this kid.
3: Yeah, so a scary moment with that. And Americans are reportedly leaving the U.S. in record numbers. A new stat that's apparently out here in the last few days. 90%, almost said 90% said they want to leave for political reasons and cost reasons. So, yeah, that story's out rolling around today. That's kind of frightening, kind of scary all at the same time. So there's that. There's your headlines today. Dumbass news you need to know as we navigate the fun here on this Tuesday morning. Let's talk about how you can be rocking out with Five Finger Death Punch in this amazing flyaway chant. We have such a great history with this band. They've been in Peoria for so many wonderful shows with us, and we've been there with them since day one. Now your chance to go fly to them and see them in one of the big cities are playing this this summer. Win a trip to see Five Finger Death Punch on the 20th Anniversary World Tour with Cody Jinx and Eva Under Fire. 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And it's going to roll till midnight on Memorial Day Monday. 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
9: 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Good morning. And your forecast today, WMBD 31 TV meteorologist Nathan Kitchens calling for cloudy skies, sunshine, maybe peeking out through the clouds. Still might see a little sprinkle out there today, but 75 or so is that high. And we're at 65 degrees downtown. Let's talk about Five Finger Death Punch, lighting up for 20 years, the hard-hitting anthems, and we're sending you to the party. You win a trip for two to see Five Finger Death Punch on live on their 20th anniversary world tour with Cody Jinx and Eva Under Fire. And you go to the U.S. tour stop at your choice. Flights, hotel, tickets, plus the Five Finger Death Punch Gold VIP package, where you get early entry and a bunch of prizes going on. 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Rock show tickets coming up for Rebel in Red before 9. 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Right now, David Draymond and Disturbed on the Morning X.

0: close. So check what's happening in the world of sports. We got more rock show tickets. Let's go. Rebel in Red, one of our favorite bands here in Central Illinois, out doing their thing. And they're going to be rocking at the Castle Theater in Bloomington on June 5th with a great show. And I got a pair of tickets for you to be there front and center. 309-495-9496. 309-495-9496. For caller X, caller 10 for Rebel in Red at the Castle Theater. And make sure you don't win a prize from us the last 90 days. And let's get some rock on your radio. Breaking Benjamin is on the way. Beastie Boy shouts, Pearl Jam, Yellow Card, Good Charlotte, and more. It's up next on The X.
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16: Hi, how you doing?
15: Good, buddy. How are you?
16: Good, all right.
15: Who's this?
16: This is Earl.
15: Earl, what's up today, man? What are you up to, buddy?
16: No, just not much of anything, really.
15: That's good. All right, man. Well, yep. Hey, your Caller X got some tickets here for Rebel in Red. They're going to be performing at the Castle Theater June 5th in Bloomington, man. You're going.
16: That's awesome.
15: All right, man. Hang on the line for me, dude. Enjoy the weather. Slowly getting better out there. Dude, what station rocks?
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0: It's the Mighty Metallica, Whiskey in a Jar, 105.7 The X here on the Morning X, and a good Tuesday morning. I'm Matt Behan, trying to get a little better out there today weather-wise. Mother Nature, we appreciate your efforts. Let's go. A little sunshine, maybe. A few clouds rolling around. Still might see a sprinkle, but 75 or so the high today. Clouds and breezy tonight. Temperatures getting down about 48 to 50. Temperatures kind of getting cooler tonight. Tomorrow's high, only about 65 as we get ready for Memorial Day weekend, which is not far away. And as we've been talking about, we're going to be launching our Resurrection playlist starting up at noon on Friday. And it's going to go all the way until midnight on Memorial Day Monday. And let us be your soundtrack as you navigate through Memorial Day weekend, the unofficial start of summer. We're going to be loading up 90s, 80s, early 2000s, all on shuffle, grunge, alternative, ska, punk, metal, new wave, one-hit wonders. 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Nada. 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Our news guys have walked back in the studio. Hi, guys. It's not headline news on this Tuesday. Gentlemen, good morning.
1: This is not headline news. Allegiant and Sun Country merged to form a new discount airline. It'll be called Tweaker Air. Auditions have begun for the next James Bond. You can tell they want a younger actor. He likes his White Claw shaken, not stirred. Shakira was acquitted in her tax fraud case. Legal analysts credit the testimony of her hips because they don't lie. Tom Cruise is reportedly dating Pamela Anderson. It's getting so serious, he's about ready to bring her home to meet Xenu. And 21% of people never lock the bathroom door, even when they have guests. There's a word to describe them. Dad. This is not headline news.
0: Thank you, gentlemen, as we crank out the rock here on your Tuesday. It's Pearl Jam for rockers at Caterpillar in East Peoria. This is your rock show. It's the Morning X.

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Jacoby Shaddix and Papa Roach and the song that got them on the map back in 99. Yeah, and they haven't stopped since, man. Papa Roach and a last resort on 105.7 The X here on this nice little happy Tuesday morning brew. We got some sunshine out there, man. A few clouds rolling around. Still might see a sprinkle, but look, sun, not a bad thing. 76 for that high today for your Rockers Outdoors. Says WMBD 31 TV meteorologist Nathan Kitchens. So enjoy the weather. Not too bad, man. Red Hot Chili Peppers coming up. Falling in Reverse. Stone Temple Pilots. Young the Giant have a great new song as well. Getting in about 20 minutes. We'll crank that up for you as well. 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Out touring everywhere. Out playing with AC/DC as well. When I Wake Up, this is new Pretty Reckless on 105.7 The X here on the Morning X.

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Ronnie Radke, Falling in Reverse, and Voices in My Head on the way to Dan Rocket in East Peoria today on 105.7 The X. I'm Matt Behan, and happy Tuesday. Clouds, sunshine, breezy. Hopefully the rain is out of here, about 75. Hey, Five Finger Death Punch. We're all about the new Five Finger Death Punch song. That new song is out. We're going to crank it up for you soon. But your chance to see them on this 20th anniversary tour this year. Yeah, we've been with this band day one, man, and here they are 20 years in. Craziness. You can win a trip or two to see Five Finger Death Punch on the 20th Anniversary World Tour with Cody Jinks and Eva Under Fire, and you choose a U.S. tour stop of your choice. We got your flights, your hotel, your tickets, plus the Five Finger Death Punch Gold VIP merch package with exclusive gear, early entry. It's all on us, and the next National Text keyword on the way soon, coming up at 11 a.m. Right now, for those of you feeling naughty, it's Stone Temple Pilots on The X.

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Not bad out there. Clouds, breezy, overcast, little sun peeking out. 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Gavin and Bush, Green Day, Pierce the Veil, Foo Fighters, New Sublime coming up as well. 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

0: Ozzy, Randy Rhoads, and then Amazing Blizzard of Oz album and the Crazy Train vibe. Loving it. It's 105.7 The X. Way to Tom. Rocking in Morton today. Rockers in Bloomington, Normal, Washington, Canton, Pekin, Bartonville. Tiny Towns out doing your thing. Rockers in Metamora, Deer Creek, my hometown of Lexington. We appreciate you. And let's crank out the rock for you and the workday vibe coming up here on the X. Bush, Green Day, also Pierce the Veil, and Sublime got their brand new song from their brand new album. It's all coming up here in about 20 minutes right here on 105.7 The X. Cloudy skies, overcast, little sunshine. 75 out there today, says WMBD 31 TV meteorologist Nathan Kitchen. 67 out there, and the rock for the work.
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0: Hi, it's Susan again for Camp Shooting Sports in Morton. They're a gun shop, range, and so much more. 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
1: 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And I use my experiences to tell you what you don't want to do.
0: 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And for all your firearm needs, camrange.com, Cam Shooting Sports in Morton.
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Dave Grohl is our ambassador of Rockets Foo Fighters in All My Life on 105.7 The X. Rockers at SC2, Liberty Steel, area truck drivers out there, the folks out, doing amazing work, picking up all the debris from all that crazy storms we had yesterday. 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Jacob Noel and the band, his dad's band, and great new music. 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

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It's starting on Friday. 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

Really digging the brand new song from The Warning, great band out of Monterrey, Mexico, the all-female lineup, man, a great new song, Kerosene, and they had the song out last year called Sick, which was another great song. Great band, great new buzz band in the world of rock, The Warning on 105.7 The X. Shinedown had the new number one rock song in America. I'm going to crank that out safe and sound here in the next 10, 12 minutes, and coming up at the top of the hour is your next national text keyword on the way for your shot and your chance to rock out with Five Finger Death Punch on this big tour they have this year, the 20th anniversary tour. We got your airfare, your hotel, your tickets, VIP detail. It's all there, man. We're going to take care of you. Yeah, because we've been with this band since day one, and it's beyond exciting to send you to go see them this summer. That's coming up. National text keyword at the top of the hour. Right now, you got to get away. It's Offspring on 105.7 The X.

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6: When it comes to the myriad reasons people don't get enough exercise, psychologist Diana Hill has heard them all. She's the author of a new book with a great title, I Know I Should Exercise, But. On a recent episode of my podcast, Chasing Life, Hill told me the number one reason people don't exercise is because they don't feel like they have enough time. She told us that she encourages people she works with to shift from an either-or mindset to a both-and mindset. Hill herself uses time at her son's baseball game to walk around the field cheering him on instead of sitting on the sidelines. She also recommends setting up your space at home, at work, in the car to facilitate movement. So every night before I go to bed, I lay out my workout clothes next to my bathroom sink so they are waiting there for me as a good reminder. I'm Dr. Sanjay Gupta, helping you live a better life.
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1: Absolutely. Let's talk about Five Finger Death Punch and your shot to go see them on the 20th anniversary tour this year. 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We want you there. 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

Your home for the mighty Metallica every day. 105.7 The X from the legendary Black Album, Enter Sandman, on this nice day brewing out on this Tuesday. A little sun, a little breeze, a little overcast out there. 75 the high today. I'm Matt Behan. 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They're going to be on this tour this summer with Cody Jinks and Eva Under Fire. 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Got that brand new Five Finger Death Punch coming up in about 15 minutes. The Eye of the Storm. Stone Temple Pilots coming up as well. Right now, Yellow Card and Good Charlotte, both bands together on one song. 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
9: You know, I watched a video the other day about kids getting landlines at home. We haven't had a landline in my house in I can't even tell you how long. But seeing these parents about my age being teleported back to their own childhoods, a simpler time before screens, was really powerful. And as for the kids, they sat and had conversations with their grandparents without multitasking or being distracted by a screen. I thought this was a great way to have kids stay in touch with family members and friends without getting sucked into the smartphone era too young. Of course, you need other people close by to hop on board as well if this is something that's going to work. Perhaps most important, I realized, these relics can be a great conversation starter with your children. You can talk about what it really means to be connected in this day and age. Things have changed a lot. I'm Dr. Sanjay Gupta, helping you live a better life.
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Alien Ant Farm and a Smooth Criminal as we slide through here on this Tuesday morning. I'm at Bayhan Resurrection Cafe coming up at noon, and we're going to have a Resurrection weekend coming up for Memorial Day weekend. Yeah, man, the playlist for the Resurrection 90s, 80s, early 2000s starts noon on Friday, and we're going to blaze the fun all the way till midnight on Monday, Memorial Day. So as you're having cookouts, family over, maybe you're traveling, maybe you're going to be, you know, whatever it is, man, whatever your game plan is, let us be your soundtrack. 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Here's some gems maybe you've not heard in a while. As we continue the fun here on this Tuesday, Five Finger Death Punch dropping their brand new song last Friday. They're out on that 20th anniversary tour. Of course, we want you to be there to see them. The new song, The Eye of the Storm. It is new Five Finger Death Punch exclusively here, duh, on the X. Oh, fuck.

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Vedder, Pearl Jam, and Better Man on 105.7 The X here on this Tuesday morning. I'm Matt Bahan. Hope your day is going well, workday-wise. 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Resurrection Cafe is coming up at the top of the hour. It is all 90s, 80s, early 2000s, grunge, alternative, ska, punk, metal, one-hit wonders. It's all on the way. Got a comment, suggestion, chime in on the socials out there. Let us know. 309-495-9496. Let's play some brand new rock from Dexter and the Moon Rocks, one of the great buzz bands in the world of rock. Their song, the new one, Freaking Out. 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

0: Hey, it's Matt Behan here on The Morning X. Join me every single morning, 6 till 10. 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Kirk Hammett of Metallica with Gibson TV talking about his beloved guitar, a Flying V, that he did all those amazing songs with and all those amazing riffs. Kirk Hammett, Metallica on The Morning X.
1: Yeah, this is the one that started it all. This is the one that I used to sit in my bedroom with. This guitar has been stolen from me twice, and I've managed to get it back. It's been lost. Die by My Hand was written on this guitar when I was 17 years old. Ride the Lightning, Master of Puppets, and Justice for All, and the Black Album were written on this guitar. All the guitar solos on Kill 'Em All were done on this guitar. All the guitar solos on Ride the Lightning were done on this guitar.
0: Amazing what one guitar can do for you, right? Kirk Hammett, Metallica. This is your rock show. Talk to you in the morning, 6 till 10, right here on The Morning X.
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0: 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Matt Behan here. 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
8: A Better Life with Dr. Sanjay Gupta.
9: So-called superagers, they are an enviable segment of the population. People who are older than 80, whose brains function like someone a fraction of their age. It's true, a lot of these people have genetics on their side, but more and more research is bearing out the idea that people who practice good brain health also slow their cognitive decline. Dr. Richard Isaacson, a pioneer in the Alzheimer's space, told us that, quote, his studies have found lifestyle changes including diet, exercise, reducing stress and optimizing sleep, along with managing vascular risk factors with certain medications, can actually help grow brain areas and also reduce telltale signs of Alzheimer's, such as tau tangles and amyloid plaques. What else helps? Staying social, surrounding yourself with family and friends, and maybe even volunteering for a real sense of purpose. I'm Dr. Sanjay Gupta, helping you live a better life.
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Robert Smith and the Cure, Just Like Heaven, as we launch the Resurrection Cafe here on this Tuesday on 105.7 The X. And a happy Tuesday to you. I'm Matt Behan. It's 90s, 80s, and early 2000s. Get some lunch out there. Grunge, alternative, ska, punk, metal, one-hit wonders, new wave madness, all this hour. And some great music being suggested. Got some great requests coming in today. Presidents of the United States of America, another great band that came out of Seattle in the middle of the 90s. They are being suggested. Got a one-hit wonder on the way from the band Space Hog. Coming up as well, Vintage Nirvana, and this hour sponsor with our friends at Davis Brothers Pizza in East Peoria, 78-year staple in our community. They're open. They're out there rocking. They got this lunch buffet with amazing pizza spread and the salad bar for you. Get your crew out there. Open 11 to 2 for that lunch buffet. It's unreal. Dinner buffet Sunday through Thursday, 4:30 to 7, and happy hour Monday through Friday, 3 to 6. Get out and rock out. It's Davis Brothers Pizza. Head there now for that lunch buffet. One of my favorite videos, maybe ever, is the Learn to Fly video from Foo Fighters. Let's tee it up now. It's the Foo on the Resurrection Cafe on the X.

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1: Yeah, this has happened to Weezer a lot, that when we put out something new, people don't understand it or don't like it immediately. And sometimes it takes years for, I don't know, people's taste to change, or maybe it's the right people have to find it and slowly build up the popularity of that song or that album, most famously Pinkerton. But yeah, it seems like kind of a Weezer thing. Not really sure why. Maybe we're ahead of our time, or I don't know. Anyway, it's totally out of our control. We just make the music we want to hear and hope that other people like it. And now at least we know that if it doesn't connect immediately, maybe years later, decades later, people will find it and blow it up. So it kind of takes the pressure off in the moment.

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12: A better life with Dr. Sanjay Gupta.
13: We are finally starting to learn more things we can do to keep our brains sharp as we age. A lot of people think crossword puzzles or Sudoku might do the trick, but the science doesn't really bear that out. What one recent study found, though, was that a certain type of brain training seems to have a significant impact on cognition as we get older. It wasn't memory or even problem-solving tasks that moved the needle. It was an interactive computerized game that tested the ability to recognize two separate images in faster and faster sequences. It's what we call a task of divided attention, in which you don't have a conscious strategy on how to improve. That's according to the study's lead author. You're just trying to do the best you can to figure out how to divide your attention. Now, the game in this study was called Double Decision, if you want to find it and try it out yourself. I'm Dr. Sanjay Gupta, helping you live a better life.
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1995, the year, the epitome of a one-hit wonder. Great song. In the meantime, Space Hog, the band, on the Resurrection Cafe here on 105.7 The X. And a good Tuesday afternoon. I'm at Bayhan. Clouds, a little sun out there. Breezy 75. This hour, 90s, 80s, early 2000s, grunge, alternative, ska, punk, metal, new wave. It's all on shuffle. It's sponsored with our friends at Davis Brothers Pizza in East Peoria. Hungry? Get out to their lunch buffet. It's going right now 11 to 2. Pizza and salad bar is delish. Get out and enjoy. They have dinner buffet Sunday through Thursday, 4:30 to 7. Happy hour Monday through Friday, 3 to 6. Get out there. They have trivia out there as well at times, man. It's Davis Brothers Pizza. Get out there for that lunch buffet and enjoy as we continue the Resurrection Cafe. Let's dive into the album Nevermind, and one of the greatest albums ever and such a game changer in the world of rock music. And one of my favorite songs off of this album is Breed. It's Nirvana on the Resurrection Cafe on the X.

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Gotta have some rage, right, man? Tom Morello, Zach De La Roca, Sleep Now in the Fire. On the way to Glen, rock it out in Peoria Heights today on the Resurrection Cafe. 90s, 80s, early 2000s, all on shuffle this hour. And, man, loving it. 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They are a 78-year staple in our community. They have a lunch buffet. It's awesome. Pizza, salad bar, and more. 11 to 2. Get out there now. Dinner buffet Sunday through Thursday, 4:30 to 7. They have happy hour Monday through Friday, 3 to 6. Get out there and enjoy the amazing pizza, salad bar. It's going on for that lunch buffet right now. It's Davis Brothers Pizza in East Peoria. I'm Matt Bahan. Coming up in just a bit, 2 p.m. is your next national text keyword. Free shot to rock with Five Finger Death Punch and a flyaway choice of yours. What city you want to go to see Five Finger on their 20th anniversary tour is coming up at 2 p.m. Right now, Sublime on the way to Sarah, rocking in East Peoria on the Resurrection Cafe on the X.

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13: You know, I watched a video the other day about kids getting landlines at home. We haven't had a landline in my house in I can't even tell you how long, but seeing these parents about my age being teleported back to their own childhoods, a simpler time before screens, was really powerful. And as for the kids, they sat and had conversations with their grandparents without multitasking or being distracted by a screen. I thought this was a great way to have kids stay in touch with family members and friends without getting sucked into the smartphone era too young. Of course, you need other people close by to hop on board as well if this is something that's going to work. Perhaps most important, I realized, these relics can be a great conversation starter with your children. You can talk about what it really means to be connected in this day and age. Things have changed a lot. I'm Dr. Sanjay Gupta, helping you live a better life.

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0: The iconic music of Led Zeppelin, a celebration of the mighty Zeppelin. 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All the passion and perfection. 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
10: In recent years, scientists have really dialed up the urgency to understand PFAS. Sometimes referred to as forever chemicals because of how long they take to break down. The latest study found these chemicals may be aging men in their 50s and 60s a bit faster than men who are younger or older or women of any age. Experts we talked to said the accumulation of PFAS may lower testosterone levels in men, impair sperm quality, and increase risks of testicular and kidney cancer. Women, it seems, just seem to be able to clear PFAS faster. Now, whether you're a man or a woman, trying to limit your exposure is a great idea. Three ways to do that. Filter your drinking water. Don't use non-stick cookware like Teflon, and avoid fast food packaging, which are sometimes coated with these chemicals. I'm Dr. Sanjay Gupta, helping you live a better life.
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0: Number one rock song in America, Brent Shinedown, Safe and Sound. New rock first here on The X about a year ago. That's how that band sold out with us here at the Peoria Civic Center. Man, what a great memory that was. Peoria certainly loves Shinedown. We also love Five Finger Death Punch and your chance to see Five Finger Death Punch on this 20th anniversary tour. We got your airfare, your hotel, your tickets. Go see them in a city and destination that you choose, man. It's pretty great. And that Nashville Tech's keywords coming up at the top of the hour, along with Green Day, Disturbed is in there. Also, Stone Temple Pilots.
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5: Getting your heart broken can be really rough. It'll happen to most of us at some point in our lives. It's not just an emotional experience, it's a physical one too. Often described as getting the wind knocked out of you, a knot in your stomach, trouble sleeping. I recently spoke about this with Dr. Yoram Yovel, a psychiatrist and neuroscientist. He was on my podcast, Chasing Life. Now, he told me heartbreak doesn't have to last forever. And while your inclination might be to withdraw, isolate, and shut down, it's often the opposite of what supports healing. One of the things that helps us the most is reconnecting to other people you love. And the reverse is also true, he said. If someone you care about is struggling, don't give up on them. You hold the power to comfort loved ones that are in deep physical or emotional distress. I'm Dr. Sanjay Gupta, helping you live a better life.
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0: 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Matt Bahan here. Thank you for listening to us on our stream. Thank you. You guys rock, man. The Rock will continue next. Hang in there. It's going to be okay. Radio hug. Little hug. All right, maybe not. Hugs are creepy. Anyway, The Rock continues next here on The X.
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1: Absolutely. 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

Stone Temple Pilots and the Big Empty as we slide through here on this Tuesday afternoon. Hope the day is going well. Thank you so much for taking X with you, man. 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And also the new one from Ice Nine Kills on the way. 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
11: A better life with Dr. Sanjay Gupta.
12: In recent years, scientists have really dialed up the urgency to understand PFAS, sometimes referred to as forever chemicals because of how long they take to break down. The latest study found these chemicals may be aging men in their 50s and 60s a bit faster than men who are younger or older or women of any age. Experts we talked to said the accumulation of PFAS may lower testosterone levels in men, impair sperm quality, and increase risks of testicular and kidney cancer. Women, it seems, just seem to be able to clear PFAS faster. Now, whether you're a man or a woman, trying to limit your exposure is a great idea. Three ways to do that. Filter your drinking water. Don't use non-stick cookware like Teflon, and avoid fast food packaging, which are sometimes coated with these chemicals. I'm Dr. Sanjay Gupta, helping you live a better life.
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4: A Better Life with Dr. Sanjay Gupta.
5: In recent years, scientists have really dialed up the urgency to understand PFAS, sometimes referred to as forever chemicals because of how long they take to break down. The latest study found these chemicals may be aging men in their 50s and 60s a bit faster than men who are younger or older or women of any age. Experts we talked to said the accumulation of PFAS may lower testosterone levels in men, impair sperm quality, and increase risks of testicular and kidney cancer. Women, it seems, just seem to be able to clear PFAS faster. Now, whether you're a man or a woman, trying to limit your exposure is a great idea. Three ways to do that. 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I'm Dr. Sanjay Gupta, helping you live a better life.
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Zero from the Smashing Pumpkins on 105.7 The X. And that is one of my all-time favorite Smashing Pumpkins songs. The first time I got to see it live, I think it was the first time I actually heard it at the Madison Theater in downtown Peoria. Yep. Back in 1995. Oh! I was three. Okay, I'm lying. But how you doing on this kind of dreary spring day? But warmth will be coming our way soon, I'm hoping. You know what will be headed out soon as well? The Smashing Pumpkins. They are gonna get out there on the road. They have a run of concerts calling it the Rats in a Cage Tour. Each show will have two unique sets celebrating melancholy and infinite sadness. It's their 30th anniversary. And I can't hardly wait. Where are they going to be? Well, they'll be in Chicago, duh. But they're also going to be in Madison, Wisconsin, Indy. We got options. How do we get them to Peoria? You know they'll do it. What up, X-Rockers? You having a solid Tuesday? Are you ready to rock it out some more? I think I got you covered. Let's go. On the way. Jimmy Eat World, Alice in Chains, and Weezer. Right now, Young the Giant coming at you with a different kind of love. It's New Rock on 105.7 The X.

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1: Bethany and I started working on Go Away after I heard her song, Boyfriend, with Best Coast, and was totally blown away by the sound of her voice and just the overall aesthetic. Super classic 60s female singer sounding. And I just reached out to her. I didn't know what if it was going to be for her record or Weezer record or what. It just seemed like she'd be a great person to combine my melodies with. And we had a great time making it. Totally got along. Both of us half Italian. Yeah, and hearing that song now, it sounds like a classic song that you would hear back from the 60s or something. And a lot of that has to do with the timeless quality of her voice.

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9: Sometimes you can tell a lot about what someone wants to do offline by looking at what they do online. Let me tell you about Pinterest's first parenting trend report. Pinterest is a huge platform. They have 600 million monthly users, 80 billion searches per month. The report found a shift from the iPad kid era to now, when parents are actually more interested in real-world adventures and hands-on activities. The Global Trends and Insights lead at Pinterest told us, families are thoughtfully designing childhoods rooted in creativity, intention, and meaningful experiences. One psychologist we spoke to said he sees this as a reflection of parents' desire to build core capacities in their children: resilience, curiosity, self-regulation, empathy. These things don't grow automatically, but are built through lived experience. I'm Dr. Sanjay Gupta, helping you live a better life.
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I got new rock from Beartooth headed to your ears right after Days of the New. Touch, Peel, and Stand.

Beartooth with New Rock. That was free. I'm Roxy, and it is an overcast Tuesday. How you feeling about that? What would make it better for you? 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They're celebrating 20 years of Never Take Friendship Personal. 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Or keep it here, because I got a chance for you to score a pair of Anne Berlin tickets at the Castle Theater coming up in the 4 o'clock. Listen to Win. That's on the way. Also got you some Pierce the Veil, Linkin Park, and a check of the weather, courtesy WMBD TV rockstar meteorologist Chris Yates. Pretty Reckless with a brand new rock on deck. And right now, Everlast, letting us know what it's like. 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
8: 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You guys rock, man. The Rock will continue next. Hang in there. It's going to be okay. Radio hug. Little hug. All right, maybe not. Hugs are creepy. Anyway, The Rock continues next here on The X.
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11: Sometimes you can tell a lot about what someone wants to do offline by looking at what they do online. Let me tell you about Pinterest's first parenting trend report. Pinterest is a huge platform. They have 600 million monthly users, 80 billion searches per month. The report found a shift from the iPad kid era to now, when parents are actually more interested in real-world adventures and hands-on activities. The global trends and insights lead at Pinterest told us families are thoughtfully designing childhoods rooted in creativity, intention, and meaningful experiences. One psychologist we spoke to said he sees this as a reflection of parents' desire to build core capacities in their children: resilience, curiosity, self-regulation, empathy. These things don't grow automatically, but are built through lived experience. I'm Dr. Sanjay Gupta, helping you live a better life.
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Off their third album, Vitalogy, released in 1994, that was Pearl Jam with Better Man. And Eddie Vedder wrote that song when he was still in high school. It's pretty deep if you really listen to the lyrics. And trust me, ladies and gentlemen, you're not stuck in a relationship. If it's not good, get out. What up? It's Roxy with unsolicited advice and a chance for you to score tickets to Anne Berlin. They're headed to the Castle Theater this Friday, celebrating 20 years of Never Take Friendship Personal. 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Caller X, that's caller 10, scores a pair of tickets to rock out with Anne Berlin at the Castle Theater. Big shout out to the Castle for the ticket hookup. 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
5: 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Matt Bahan here. Thank you for listening to us on our stream. Thank you. You guys rock, man. The Rock will continue next. Hang in there. It's going to be okay. Radio hug. Little hug. All right, maybe not. Hugs are creepy. Anyway, The Rock continues next here on The X.
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10: You and I have never met, but I'm willing to bet that there is something you would like to do, but you feel like you can't, that it's too hard, that you don't deserve it. A colleague of mine recently told me about this new book called Brave Shift, 30 Mindset Changes to Transform Your Life. It's written by a woman named Michelle Carrer. Carrer says the one thing most people forget when they set a goal is to attach a reason to it. Having that reason is big. Because when you don't want to do something that's necessary to reach your goal, you can go back to your reason to find the motivation you need. Try to frame your goal as something you want to achieve, as opposed to being a bad part of yourself that you want to change. That will make you more likely to succeed, as will asking for help. All of us need it, and it makes people feel good to help you achieve your goals. I'm Dr. Sanjay Gupta, helping you live a better life.

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Totally Savage. That was Tim Montana on 105.7 The X. And he needs to get his butt back in the 309 so we can rock out with him again. X-Rockers, shout out to Dayton from Metamora. He was caller X, and now he's going to rock it out this Friday with Anne Berlin at the Castle Theater. You could too. I got two more chances tomorrow and Thursday in the 4 o'clock listen to win for you to score tickets. Or you could just go on over to thecastletheater.com, grab them, and enjoy. 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

The debut single from the grunge masters Stone Temple Pilots. That was Sex Type Thing off their album Core, released in 1992. And that song still slaps. What up, ex-rockers? It's Roxy on a terrific Tuesday. I just like alliteration. And I didn't want it to be terrible. You know what I'm saying, right? Are you ready to rock it out at the Castle Theater with Revel in Red? They're making their debut at the Castle Theater June 5th. Got some hard-hitting modern rock, powerful vocals, intense live energy. They are a must-see. And most everybody knows them as a cover band, but they have original work too. And it's really, really good. You can hear it right here on Local Anesthetic on Sundays from 8 to 10 on the X. But you can grab your tickets for Revel in Red at the Castle at thecastletheater.com. Download the Castle Theater app or keep it here. And wake up with Behan in the Morning X all this week through Thursday. He has got your Revel in Red tickets. And I have got a ticket for you to rock on the way. Got some Filter, Falling in Reverse, the 5 o'clock freak out, Roxy's Rock Rewind, and we're going to hear from Judas Priest. We're also going to hear from WMBD Chief Meteorologist Rockstar Chris Yates. Find out what's going on because the temps are dropping. Not digging it. Not digging it at all. I wore flip-flops today. What was I thinking? Smashing Pumpkins are on deck, and right now it's new rock from Architects. This is Broken Mirror. It's 105.7 The X.

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9: You and I have never met, but I'm willing to bet that there is something you would like to do, but you feel like you can't, that it's too hard, that you don't deserve it. A colleague of mine recently told me about this new book called Brave Shift: 30 Mindset Changes to Transform Your Life. It's written by a woman named Michelle Carrer. Carrer says the one thing most people forget when they set a goal is to attach a reason to it. Having that reason is big, because when you don't want to do something that's necessary to reach your goal, you can go back to your reason to find the motivation you need. Try to frame your goal as something you want to achieve, as opposed to being a bad part of yourself that you want to change. That will make you more likely to succeed, as will asking for help. All of us need it, and it makes people feel good to help you achieve your goals. I'm Dr. Sanjay Gupta, helping you live a better life.
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I've always called that song like words of encouragement from Filter. But come to find out, it's about an assassination, a political situation. I got to talk to Richard Patrick of Filter, the front guy, a couple weeks back. He was playing out at the Castle Theater. They crushed it. You want to hear that interview, just head on over 1057thexrocks.com. But right now, we got some freaking out to do. It is the 5 o'clock freak out. Gather up all your F's and throw them my way. We're taking out the trash on this week. I know it's only 2 days in, but yesterday was the longest week of my life. And I need to freak out. So work with me here, X-Rockers. W.E. Sullivan's Irish Pub. They are responsible for the 5 o'clock freak out. And they are on the move. Where are they going? When will they reopen? I'm getting those deets for you. Stay tuned and give them a like and a follow on Facebook. You could be in the know. When they make the move, they're going to let you know. In the 5 o'clock freak out, we always take a step back in time. So climb in the time machine, buckle up. We're headed back to this date just 9 years ago for an album release we didn't know was going to be so emo. That's the story coming up in Roxy's Rock Rewind on 105.7 The X, the 5 o'clock freakout, sponsored by W.E. Sullivan's Irish Pub. But first, you get brand new rock from a band who's set to release their first album in 30 years. Sublime coming at us with the title track of this new album, Until the Sun Explodes. And the 5 o'clock freakout on 105.7 The X.

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4: 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The Global Trends and Insights lead at Pinterest told us families are thoughtfully designing childhoods rooted in creativity, intention, and meaningful experiences. One psychologist we spoke to said he sees this as a reflection of parents' desire to build core capacities in their children: resilience, curiosity, self-regulation, empathy. These things don't grow automatically, but are built through lived experience. 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
2: 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The seventh studio album from Linkin Park was released. The album, One More Light, was their first to have a title track, and sadly, it was the last album to feature two of their longtime members. Just 2 months after the album's release, co-lead vocalist Chester Bennington succumbed to his demons and died of suicide, while drummer and band co-founder Rob Warden opted to sit out when the band reformed a couple years ago. The lead single, Heavy, hints at Bennington's mental health struggles, and it's today's Roxy's Rock Rewind and the 5 o'clock Freakout, sponsored by W.E. 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

3 Days Grace with Animal I Have Become. 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And freak out some more. 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Sullivan's Irish Pub. 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Where are they moving? 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Stay tuned. W.E. Sullivan's Irish Pub. 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Might get a beverage too. And buckle in because we're on the highway to hell with AC/DC in the 5 o'clock freak out.

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Sullivan's Irish Pub on Prospect. Are they on Prospect? Wait, they're moving. Where are they moving to? And when will be they? Words are hard. When will they be open? I'm freaking out. How about you? We're taking out the trash, and you can stay up to date on what the W.E. Sullivan's has going down. Just head on over to Facebook. Give them a like and a follow and keep it here. I am digging for info. I got you. But we got more freaking out to do, kids. And we got a chance for you to score a five-finger death punch flyaway. It is a sweet win. You could win a trip for two to see Five Finger Death Punch live on their 20th anniversary world tour. We got your airfare, your hotel, tickets, plus a VIP merch package with exclusive gear and early entry. And I've got your national text keyword coming up just after 6 o'clock. Also got you some Disturbed and Bush, along with a check of the weather, courtesy WMBD-TV rockstar meteorologist Chris Yates. On deck, it's New Rock from Yellow Card and Good Charlotte. But right now, Theory of a Dead Man has just what the doctor ordered in the 5 o'clock Freakout. It is RX. 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

0: Hey, it's Matt Bahan here on The Morning X. Join me every single morning, 6 till 10. This is your rock show. Concert tickets, rock star rewards, dumbass news, laughter tracks, and so much more. And on certain days, we talk to rock and roll legends like Rob Halford from Judas Priest. Rob, I have to ask the question because it's there, Rock and Roll Hall of Fame. I mean, do you want to talk about it or should we move on? Because you guys should have been in 20 years ago.
1: A big shout out to the Matt there. Yeah, you know, for us, it's all about getting more metal into the world.
0: Yeah.
1: It's a great place. It carries a lot of back and forth because music is passion and music is emotion. Everybody's stamping and screaming, wanting their particular favourite band or artist to be in the hall. And that's the case, as it should be for Priest, not just for Priest, but for heavy metal music here in America. This music is just established across all corners of this great nation, so we need to get some more metal in there, Matt.
0: And Priest is getting in this year. Rock and roll legends join me on occasion. This is your rock show, 6 till 10. 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
12: You and I have never met, but I'm willing to bet that there is something you would like to do, but you feel like you can't, that it's too hard, that you don't deserve it. A colleague of mine recently told me about this new book called Brave Shift, 30 Mindset Changes to Transform Your Life. It's written by a woman named Michelle Carrer. Carrer says the one thing most people forget when they set a goal is to attach a reason to it. Having that reason is big, because when you don't want to do something that's necessary to reach your goal, you can go back to your reason to find the motivation you need. Try to frame your goal as something you want to achieve, as opposed to being a bad part of yourself that you want to change. That will make you more likely to succeed, as will asking for help. All of us need it, and it makes people feel good to help you achieve your goals. I'm Dr. Sanjay Gupta, helping you live a better life.
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The kids aren't all right from The Offspring on 105.7 The X. And you know why they're not all right? Because they don't go to enough rock shows. And you want to go to more rock shows. How would you like to score a Five Finger Death Punch flyaway? They are headed out for 20 years of hard-hitting anthems. They're celebrating. And we want to send you to the party. You could win a trip for two to see Five Finger Death Punch live on their 20th anniversary world tour with Cody Jinx and Eva Under Fire at the U.S. tour stop of your choice. Flights, hotel, tickets, plus the Five Finger Death Punch Gold VIP merch package, along with exclusive gear and early entry. And it's all on us. But you can't win if you don't play. So text the national keyword FALLING. 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Remember, it's a national contest. Texting and driving is dumb, dangerous, illegal. And some data and messaging rights may apply. Mm-hmm. Got some Pearl Jam, Giovanni and the Hired Guns, and Weezer headed to you. Right after you get brand new rock from the Pretty Reckless in your ears. Crank it up. This is When I Wake Up. 105.7 X.

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11: Getting your heart broken can be really rough. It'll happen to most of us at some point in our lives. It's not just an emotional experience. It's a physical one, too, often described as getting the wind knocked out of you, a knot in your stomach, trouble sleeping. I recently spoke about this with Dr. Yoram Yovel, a psychiatrist and neuroscientist. He was on my podcast, Chasing Life. Now, he told me heartbreak doesn't have to last forever, and while your inclination might be to withdraw, isolate, and shut down, it's often the opposite of what supports healing. One of the things that helps us the most is reconnecting to other people you love. And the reverse is also true, he said. If someone you care about is struggling, don't give up on them. You hold the power to comfort loved ones that are in deep physical or emotional distress. I'm Dr. Sanjay Gupta, helping you live a better life.
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X-Rockers, Chillicothe River and Rails Fest is shaking down this summer, July 23rd to 26th at Three Sisters Park. 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Concerts, carnival rides, food, vendors, a car show, Daughtry, Dirty Honey, Sponge, and Diamante all going to rock us out on Saturday night of the fest. It's where music meets the Midway. 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I'm pretty stoked. On the way, got some Limp Bizkit. But first, new rock from Evanescence. This is Who Will You Follow? It's 1057 The X.

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Limp Bizkit breaking stuff on a Tuesday on 105.7 The X Rockers. It's gotten cool. I'm not digging it. 64 degrees and cloudy at the X Studio in downtown Peoria. And I need to go put on proper shoes. Flip-flops aren't going to cut it. It's going to get cold. I'm already desensitized. I'm ready for summer. Just bring it on. I'm also ready to get out of here. I'm dipping. I'm getting out of the X Studio in downtown Peoria and getting on with my night. Wake up with Bayhand tomorrow. He has got your hookup. Revel in Red, June 5th at the Castle Theater. Or maybe you're more of a Tom Kiefer kind of rocker. Tom Kiefer of Cinderella is going to be playing the Bloomington Center for Performing Arts on May 28th. And 7 a.m. Listen to Win. Bayhand's got your hookup. So keep it here. Tomorrow, I got Amber Lynn ready to give away in the 4 o'clock Listen to Win. Lots going on ahead of a big old holiday weekend. Meet me back here tomorrow, 3-ish. And we'll rock it out some more. Thanks so much for hanging out with me. Now get out there, take a light jacket, put on proper shoes, and do your best to be kind to all kinds, even yourself. Doesn't cost a thing. It's truly rock star. You ready for some more rocking? Got you some Linkin Park, Judas Priest, and Five Finger Death Punch, along with the Smashing Pumpkins. And right now, new rock out of Memphis. New metal, Sleep Theory with Words Are Worthless. It's 105.7 The X. Be safe out there, X Rockers. 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
10: A Better Life with Dr. Sanjay Gupta.
11: We are finally starting to learn more things we can do to keep our brain sharp as we age. A lot of people think crossword puzzles or Sudoku might do the trick, but the science doesn't really bear that out. What one recent study found, though, was that a certain type of brain training seems to have a significant impact on cognition as we get older. It wasn't memory or even problem-solving tasks that moved the needle. It was an interactive computerized game that tested the ability to recognize two separate images in faster and faster sequences. It's what we call a task of divided attention, in which you don't have a conscious strategy on how to improve. That's according to the study's lead author. You're just trying to do the best you can to figure out how to divide your attention. Now, the game in this study was called Double Decision. If you want to find it and try it out yourself. I'm Dr. Sanjay Gupta, helping you live a better life.
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